0: Regensburgs Hitradio, Gong FM.
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1: 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It's Khalid here.
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1: How can I not leak it? 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

0: 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This is Kaigo.
1: 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It's Khalid here.
2: 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Immer freundlich. 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
1: I know you moved on to someone new. 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

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And I traveled around the world, think where you living at now. I heard you moved to Austin, got an apartment and settled down. And every once in a while, I start texting, write a paragraph, but then I delete the message. Think about you like a pastime. I could cry you a river, get you baptized. Or I wasn't ready to act right. 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